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Радио АСТБ. 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I pray the Lord my soul to keep. If I shall die before I wake, I pray the Lord my soul.

Like, if I would've known he was so cool, and it's like, yo, if I would've watched interviews sooner, bro, we were so alike. It's unfortunate, because it's like, yo, when people die, that's when you, like, you know? Because your remorse kind of makes you check them out.